0: On the night you're falling all to pieces, you can bring your lonely heart to Jesus. What if I told you that I believe it?
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The Bible says that we are inscribed on the palm of his hand. And heaven and earth may pass away, but his word will remain forever. And he can do exceedingly, abundantly, above all that we could ever ask or think tonight. Amen. 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

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Jesus, could you please just sit and cry with me till I can sing, till I can sing. It is well.

heart from hardening like stone. Show me through the pain, there's reason still to pray, so I can sing.

I will extol you, my God, the King. I will praise your name forever and ever. Every day I will praise you and extol your

On the night you're falling all to pieces, you can bring your lonely heart to Jesus. What if I told you that I believe it? Non-stop.